0: 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It's Mikey V with my big bro, Frankie V, and our bestie, Gianna.
1: A lot of people are doing things to honor Dolly Parton.
0: But what American Airlines just did might be the coolest we've seen yet.
1: Yeah.
0: Pretty excited to talk about this next.

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1: Could Miley Cyrus be headlining the Super Bowl halftime show?
0: Ooh, big one.
1: Big rumor going around right now. I'll explain more next.

0: Tuscaloosa's number one hit music station, 94.1 ZBQ. It's Mikey V with my big bro, Frankie V, and our bestie, Gianna. So, Angela, now that Labor Day has passed, are we allowed to wear white?
1: I mean, why not?
0: Because yeah, you've heard that. Yeah.
2: I'm wearing white right now.
0: You know, but they used to say that don't wear white after Labor Day. It started, I guess, back in like the 1800s. And this is what I read. Rich socialites invented it to make fun of those who couldn't afford a new fall wardrobe.
2: Oh, rude.
0: So many fashion experts say this is obsolete and we're allowed to, because I hear too many people say, oh, you can't wear those white shoes after Labor Day.
3: What year is this from, you said?
0: The 1800s.
2: Yeah.
3: Inflation wasn't what it is right now.
2: Yeah.
3: Who can afford a whole new wardrobe?
2: Nobody.
3: He's trying to pay for gas.
1: I mean, that was when you had to worry about mud and stuff.
2: Yeah.
1: I think you're fine.
2: Perfect.
3: So, Gianna, we'll let you
2: know. I'm okay today. Thank God.

0: 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It's Mikey V with my big bro, Frankie V, and our bestie, Gianna.
1: There's a video going viral on TikTok right now because this girl announced she's getting married on Valentine's Day, which is also Super Bowl Sunday.
0: This is making our brains explode. We have a talk about this.

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1: Can you imagine getting married on Super Bowl Sunday? But Super Bowl Sunday is also Valentine's Day, because this is happening. I saw a viral TikTok over the weekend, and this girl posted like a cute little save the date video that she did with her man. She flipped up the collar on his shirt, and it said 2/14/2027. Naturally, everyone in the comments was flipping out. They're like, girl, that's Valentine's Day. It's also Super Bowl Sunday. How dare you? That is like the last day that you should be having a wedding. But some people in the comments loved it. They're like, what a beautiful day to have a wedding. Who cares about the Super Bowl?
2: Has the Super Bowl ever?

0: 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It's Mikey V with my big bro, Frankie V, and our bestie, Gianna.
1: We've been talking about this video that's going viral. This girl announced that she's getting married on 2/14/2027, which is not only just Valentine's Day, but also Super Bowl Sunday.
0: And now we have somebody on hold who went to a wedding that was the same day as the World Series.
1: Ooh.
0: Curious how that worked out. She joins us next.

0: 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It's Mikey V with my big bro, Frankie V, and our bestie, Gianna.
1: This video went viral of a girl announcing her wedding date, which is February 14th, 2027, aka Valentine's Day and Super Bowl Sunday.
0: So, Megan Kirsch, would you go to that wedding?
2: I feel like these people don't want people at their wedding. Like, it's Super Bowl Sunday and Valentine's Day? No. No.
0: Well, actually,
2: so entitled.
0: That's a good point. It's like doing the destination wedding. Maybe they're doing it on purpose, hoping that nobody will show up. It'll save them a lot of money.
2: Maybe. I mean, I'm like, who does that? And things like, oh, yes, everyone will just gladly give up Super Bowl and Valentine's Day.
1: Yeah.
2: I don't necessarily even care about either of those things, and I'm still angry for everybody else.
0: If they do time it up correctly, though, they'll get, instead of having to hire a band to perform at the wedding, they can just use a halftime show as their wedding party. All right, wait, now on to Emily. You feel much differently about this.
3: I think that every girl deserves to have her wedding on the date that she wants. It's like her perfect day. So I say go for it. I think that sounds like a perfect date to get married.
1: Wow. And she did say in the comments of the TikTok that this was like her dream date to have a wedding, and it falls on a long weekend, and she wants the pink and red colors, and this really is her dream wedding date.
0: Did she realize it was Super Bowl Sunday when she said okay to this?
1: Yeah, she doesn't care. She wanted a Valentine's Day wedding. That was her dream since she was a child. That's why she did it.
3: Yeah, I think that every girl should have her perfect wedding date. And if her husband's fine with it, then, you know, I say good luck to them.
0: All right, we'll continue the conversation. What are your thoughts? Hit us up on Instagram @VBrosOnAir. I know.

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0: 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It's Mikey V with my big bro, Frankie V, and our bestie, Gianna.
1: Audrey Hobart right there with Sue Me at number 9.
0: Got to see an all new side of Ariana Grande right here.
1: Yes.
0: And the new trailer for Focker in Law.
1: Mm-hmm.
0: That's coming out end of November. Ari, number 8.

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1: Karol G and Bruno Mars right there with Still at number three.
0: We're getting to number one next after Tame Impala right here. This song's from Spider-Man. Tame Impala, his latest, Loser, moving up a few spots.

0: Tuscaloosa's number one hit music station, 94.1 ZBQ. It's Mikey V with my big bro, Frankie V, and our bestie, Gianna.
1: Playing Are You Smarter Than a V-Bro? We got Rachel on the phone. Which brother do you want to play against, Mikey V or Frankie V?
2: I think I'm going to say Frankie V.
1: Frankie V is in the hot seat. The first person to get two questions right will be the winner. Rachel, you get the first question. Rachel, we've been talking about protecting the one and only Julie Andrews. She just broke her own record being the oldest woman to win a what?
2: Oh, I don't know, a Grammy?
1: Rachel, that is incorrect. Frankie, do you want to steal that for a point?
0: Ask
1: just became the oldest woman to win a what?
0: An Oscar.
1: Frankie, you are also incorrect. Julie Andrews just became the oldest woman to win an Emmy.
0: Oh.
1: She's 90 years old. She won the Emmy for her voiceover work in Bridgerton. Point for neither of you.
0: I was doing EGOT in my head. Emmy, Grammy, yeah. Oscar.
1: And again, she broke her own record because last year, at the age of 89, she was the oldest. And now she broke her own record. Right. Over to you, Frankie.
3: Let's go.
1: Earl Meets World took over Netflix this long weekend.
0: Yep.
1: What NFL player did Alex Earl used to date who's mentioned in the show?
0: Berrios.
1: You know his first name?
0: Nobody cares about his first name.
1: Okay, fine. I'll give you the point. Braxton Berrios.
0: Yes,
1: one point.
0: His jersey says Berrios. That's what matters.
4: Good
0: and
4: job.
0: She is caught up over that.
1: Yeah, geez. Yeah. It is drama. One point for you, Frankie. It's
2: would
1: back over to you.
2: Anyway.
1: Rachel. Taylor Swift and Travis Kelce finally admitted that they've had a dog for over a year now, but Taylor's always been a cat mom. Can you give me a name of any of Taylor Swift's three cats?
2: Oh, no, I can't. That's so bad. If I just take a shot.
1: Frankie?
2: No, I don't know them.
1: Do you want to name one of three of Taylor Swift's cats for the win?
0: I should know this because one of them went viral. It had her own Instagram page, I think. Crap, I can't think of it, but I'm going to be so mad once you tell me what it is, too.
1: You give up?
0: Yeah.
1: All right, guys. She has three cats. Meredith Grey, Olivia Benson, and Benjamin Button.
0: Yeah, Benjamin Button. I should have known.
2: Okay.
1: All right.
2: Okay.
1: It's back over to Frankie. If he gets this right, Rachel, you're not going to be smarter than a V-Bro. Frankie.
2: I know.
1: Everyone's drinking pumpkin spice lattes. What Disney princess goes to the ball in a pumpkin chariot?
0: Cinderella.
1: That would be Cinderella. Wow.
2: Ooh.
1: Frankie V, you are the winner. Okay. Rachel, you are not smarter than a V-Bro.
2: Yeah, that's okay. That's okay. I'll accept it.
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0: Tuscaloosa's number one hit music station, 94.1 ZBQ. It's Mikey V with my big bro, Frankie V, and our bestie, Gianna. Hey, Tina, are you in a relationship?
1: Yes.
0: Okay, Gianna's in a relationship as well. This is a question for the ladies.
2: Okay.
0: And I'm curious, ladies listening in as well. But apparently, according to a study, if a guy cooks you a nice romantic dinner versus taking you out, he's more likely to, you know, have a great evening, if you know what I'm talking about.
1: If he cooks me a nice romantic dinner instead of taking me out, he's more likely to have a good night, you're saying?
0: Yes, 100%. Do you agree or disagree?
1: I don't know if a man has ever cooked me dinner on a date.
2: Oh, that's sad. That's really sad. I will say one of my early on in my relationship,
1: seriously,
2: I was cooked a nice dinner and it was a great time.
0: It was a great night, yeah.
1: I'm not trying to remember. I'm like, I feel like most of the guys I knew didn't know how to cook.
0: I feel so bad I brought this conversation up to you, my bad.
3: I can confidently say I never cooked for my wife, so...
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0: 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It's Mikey V with my big bro, Frankie V, and our bestie, Gianna.
1: How many times a day do you think you feel irritated?
0: They did a study. They have the exact number. The average person gets irritated a day. Are you an overachiever or an underachiever? We'll break it all down next.

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1: Amber, be honest. How many times a day do you get irritated?
2: Oh, my God. Lately? Like a lot irritated.
0: Especially today, a Tuesday that feels like a Monday after a long weekend. Easily irritable.
3: I woke up irritated.
1: So there's an actual number for the average person. I'm going to see if we're overachievers or underachievers. So give me an actual number. How many times a day do you feel like you get irritated?
2: Like 37.
1: Wow. 37? Okay. You say wow, but we'll let you know what the average is. Mikey, Gianna, where are we at?
0: I think I'm more like a seven.
3: I feel like Mikey does not get irritated. I'm with Amber like 30 to 50 times a day.
1: So Mikey's an underachiever at seven. Now, you ladies are right there with the average person. They get irritated approximately 30 times a day, from waking up to going to bed. About 30 different times somebody's going to irritate them.
2: I mean, just traffic. I mean, I could get irritated 37 times just on the way to work in the morning.
3: Exactly. And don't even get me started about the at-home coffee I tried to make myself this morning. That ruined my day off the bat.
0: And then all day at work, just next to me. I mean,
3: Mikey irritates me at least a dozen times a day.
2: I mean, if you were just trying to get your kids to school and then you had traffic, I mean, I hit 37 before I even get to work, for sure.
0: So maybe it's really good that Gian doesn't want kids.
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0: Laura, why are you smiling?
2: Just got an amazing yoga class, and I feel amazing.
1: Oh, wow. My doctor told me I really need to do yoga to calm my nervous system.
0: And I've been having neck pain. Maybe I need to yoga.
1: Let's go, Mikey.
2: Yeah, it helps a lot. Honestly, I can tell a difference.
0: We're turning up the heat in the studio.
1: Yeah, downward dog it.
0: Here we go.
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2: And we are back. I know things got real. This was generally the most Monday, Tuesday. It's hard coming back from that three-day weekend. I'm Angelina. Time to hang out, though. Discover some new music. Let's kick it off. Yes, they are back. The Joe Bros. This one's Listen When Sad on the new hit list.

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1: 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Angelina here, the new hit list. I don't know if you saw that clip going viral of Malcolm Todd. It's his show in Houston, ripping it on the guitar. Like, for real, I did not even know he could play like that. This one's...

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Tuscaloosa's number one hit music station, 94.1 ZBQ. What up, what up? I'm Angelina, the new hit list. Why was the song so perfect for Spider-Man Brand New Day? You know, he's a little depressy, a little stressy. Low-key a stalker, too. Damon.

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Army, I told you I saw your request. That was a normal from BTS. If you want to hear something, hit me up. I'll make it happen for you on all socials, at Angelina on air, at new hit list. Right now, Somber, my body isn't ready.

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Appreciate you kicking it, discovering new music with me. It's been so real. Leaving you with Ariana Grande, Puddle.

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1: The good thing about having a three-day weekend is now that it's Wednesday, we are pretty much halfway through. My name is Vond. 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
2: Well, if you're a traveler, this might be some news that you're looking forward to. My name is Vont, and I'm at VontLeak on Instagram and TikTok. Do you remember pre-9/11? When you could wait with your friends and family at the gate at an airport? When, like, if you were not traveling, you could go through. TSA testing a new program to allow that to happen again. Apparently, right now, they're only starting it up at, like, 3 U.S. airports. So, that's not a whole lot. But if it goes well, maybe we will have this again. It's been 25 years since 9/11. The anniversary is this week. And, you know, I think it would be cool, but I still want to make sure that there are safety measures in place to make sure we don't have any more crazy events. The airports that this is happening at are Dallas-Fort Worth, Detroit Metro, Indianapolis International, John Glenn Columbus Airport in Columbus, Ohio, and then an airport in Salt Lake City, Vegas, LA, San Diego. So there's a couple of them.
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1: Are millennials becoming the new boomers? Gen Z is making that claim, and they've got some proof to back it up. You're going to take a test coming up in a few minutes, and we'll see.

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1: Thanks for having us on this morning. My name is Vaunt. I'm at Vaunt Leak on Instagram. And Gen Z is coming for the millennials. We're saying that, and I'm saying we because I am Gen Z, even though I don't subscribe to this. Gen Z is saying millennials are the new boomers. And here are some of the millennial things that Gen Z is sick of. 90s nostalgia being number one. What? I love me some 90s nostalgia, even though never lived a day of my life in the 90s. I wish I could go back to the 90s. Also, hustle culture. Gen Z agrees that working 100 hours a week is not a flex anymore. Grinding until, you know, whatever dream you have pays off. Not worth it. And they think self-care is a lot better than burnout. I'm 50-50. I will say, I think that the day my college announced having mental health days as days off, I was like, oh, this is becoming more of a thing. Definitely needed, but I also agree in hustling for the things that you want. Gen Z is also sick of millennials and Disney adults. How big of a turnoff would it be if you were dating somebody and everything was going great, then down the line you found out they were a Disney adult? Would you say, you know what, maybe you're not the one for me?
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1: So Brittany Carpenter knows what she's doing. Not even 30, and she's won a couple of Grammys. She just won an executive producer role for...

drop dead. 94.1 ZBQ, Tuscaloosa's number one hit music station. Now that Labor Day is done, anybody else's partner just dying to redecorate their entire house with fall decor? My name is Vaughn. I swear one day I'm going to come home from work and I'm going to step into a pile of leaves because my fiance is that ready for fall to commence. Yeah.

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1: Would you agree that Ariana Grande might have made Song of the Summer with this one? Even though it got us in our bag, she really pulled out all the stops. 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
1: 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By the way, hey, what's up? My name is Vaunt. I'm at Vaunt League, and I know you're excited because, I mean, everyone from Ciara, Zara Larsson, Benson Boone, BTS, Cardi B, Stella Lefty, Snoop Dogg's gonna be there, the Goo Goo Dolls. It's gonna be so big, and it happens in Vegas, September 18th and 19th. Just in case you can't be there, we want to make sure you live out the full experience with us. 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That's where you can watch it from the comfort of your own couch. And you can see all the biggest names in music to get together for a night so big that it can't even just be one night. It's two nights.
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1: Where's all my parents at? How are we feeling now that the kids are back to school? Are you enjoying having them out the house and a little bit of quiet and just going back to your regular day-to-day routine? Or are you dreading the fact that now you're back to having to make lunches every single day and helping kids with homework? Because you know kids don't like to sit down and do homework. They will find any excuse to be like,

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1: This might be crazy for me to admit, but I have never, ever seen a Tom Holland movie or a Timothée Chalamet movie. I think the biggest two male actors on the planet right now haven't seen one thing that they've actually starred in. Just because I'm not a superhero person, don't they star in, like, a bunch of Spider-Man movies?

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1: Yo, it's Vaunt. Thanks for listening. I'm at Vaunt Leak all over social media. So my fiance and I are slowly but surely trying to plan our wedding. And I saw this trend. I want to know whether you think it's tacky or not. Couples are setting up a credit card machine at the bar during weddings. One couple did it to cover the cost of their honeymoon instead of accepting gifts. And the guests loved it. And honestly, I mean, think about it. Think about how much a plate at a wedding is, and if you don't know, they could range anywhere between $200 and $400 depending on the venue. So if you add a credit card machine, the average cost of alcohol at a wedding is also, and this is a very low ball number, this is average, but $2,400? No, I think it's much more expensive than that. Adding a credit card machine gives people less pressure of buying you a gift, gives you a lot less pressure because you don't have to be grateful for a gift that somebody got you that you might not want, and it helps cover the costs of the wedding or the honeymoon. I think it's totally valid.
2: The Monster Energy SMX World Championship.
1: Adding a credit card machine gives people less pressure of buying you a gift, gives you a lot less pressure because you don't have to be grateful for a gift that somebody got you that you might not want, and it helps cover the costs of the wedding or the honeymoon. I think it's totally valid.

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1: My name is Vaughn. 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

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On the other side of this throwback, Rihanna and Drake. I got new music off of Ariana Grande's new album, Petal. That happens just over 4 minutes away.

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1: Yo, can we have a conversation about that new Netflix doc show, Death of a Pastor's Wife? Spoiler alert, just going to let you know right now if you haven't seen it. It is so twisted in every capacity. I am not victim blaming. I just think that she had so many opportunities to leave. But the pastor brainwashed Micah, I think is her name. And I don't like that people kept showing up at that church when all it seemed like the pastor talked about was fornication and sex and lust. Like, that's not what I think, at least, pastors should be preaching about. And I mean, man, there were so many different times where I just wanted to jump through the screen. Like when she got married to the pastor at the church, after getting married by the pastor to another man at the church, or whenever Susie Skinner remarried the pastor. I think that was like his third wife, and she went and kind of offed her husband. Then he kind of went and offed Micah. A year later after she died, he just remarried like nothing happened. Oh, so many things about it turned me off, but you should definitely watch it on Netflix.
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1: The real Emmys don't go down until next week, but they had some creative Emmy awards they gave out last week, and The Pitt already won with 4 awards, and I'm here for it. I think The Pitt is probably one of the best TV shows we've got in the past year or two. Very doctor, medical, procedural, so if that's not your vibe, just a heads up. But I suggest streaming seasons 1 and 2 on HBO Max. And get ready for season 3. It comes out in January.

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1: Yo, my name is Vaughn, and I'm at Vaughn League on Instagram and TikTok. Yo, I am out of here, but guess what? The week gonna be halfway over after this. You got this, baby. Appreciate you listening. Have a beautiful and blessed rest of your Wednesday.

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1: Super easy trivia with the Alabama Show.
0: Amanda, good morning. Where are you calling from?
2: I'm in the car and going to work at UAB.
0: Oh, awesome. Thank you for what you do. What do you do at UAB?
2: I'm a nurse.
0: Well, thank you for what you do. We appreciate you and we love our nurses.
2: Thanks.
0: Amanda, do you want to play Super Easy Trivia to see if you are smarter than producer Blake?
2: Yes.
0: All right. I'll ask the questions. Use your name as your buzzer. Today up for grabs is a pair of Rock the South tickets. After you say your name, just give the answer really fast.
2: Okay.
0: All right. Question number one. What is the name of the pirate in Peter Pan?
3: Amanda. Producer Blake. Captain Hook.
0: Amanda, say the answer.
2: Captain Hook.
0: She said her name. You totally cut her off.
3: I said Producer Blake.
0: Yeah, but she said Amanda first. Amanda. Okay, okay, next
3: whatever.
0: One.
3: Whatever.
0: All right. When you say your name, say the answer right after. All right, Amanda.
2: Oh, okay.
0: Next one. How many days are in a year?
2: 365.
3: Producer Blake, she didn't say Amanda.
0: No. It doesn't matter.
3: It does matter. Oh, the games are the rules.
0: No, Amanda has the point. Oh, last one for the win. On a farm, what is a kid?
3: Producer Blake.
2: Kid.
0: Good job,
3: she's
0: Amanda.
3: She's doing half the rules.
0: Congratulations, Amanda. You just won Super Easy Trivia.
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1: The Girl Scouts just announced a brand new cookie, and it is awesome. 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
0: A drunk passenger got duct taped to a seat on an American Airlines flight.
3: What the hell?
0: Did you see this? This went viral over the weekend. The photos of the guy that was duct taped to the seat.
4: No, I've heard of it. Not seen anything.
0: Oh, look. Hang on. Let me show you. So there was a 67-year-old man on American Airlines. Like, his head is duct taped around his whole body. They made him look like a mummy. And I wonder if he can sue him. He was going from New Jersey. Well, the flight was from Dallas to New Jersey, and it had to get diverted to Baltimore because he became violently disruptive. Arthur is his name, 67 years old, was drunk. He started yelling at another passenger. A flight attendant intervened. He screamed obscenities at the flight attendant. So they all had to hold him down and duct tape him. Like, his hands are duct taped together. This is crazy.
4: Well, it might have been needed.
3: What the hell?

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2: 833-501-BAMA is the number to call the show. Sarah, good morning. What's your good news?
3: Today is my 30th birthday.
2: Girl! What are you going to do? How are you going to celebrate?
3: Going to work, but then my amazing boyfriend is taking me to dinner to get some seafood for my birthday.
2: Yes! Ooh. Did you wake up and cry this morning, or were you excited? Has it hit you yet that you're 30?
3: I think I'm more excited. My 20s weren't always the best. My 30s are definitely going to be better.
2: Girl, you have more money in your 30s and you get to do so many more fun things. You're going to have a great 30th.
3: Yes, exactly.
2: That is great. Well, happy birthday. Thank you for sharing.
3: Thank you so much.

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1: Producer Blake got cussed out over the weekend.
2: It was a little bit weird for me, yeah.
1: I bet you liked it.
2: I did a little bit, yeah. It gave me a little bit of a thrill.
1: Thanks for listening to the Alabama Show. I'm Alabama with producer Blake. What happened? You went to a concert and a guy got mad?
2: I was just standing there in the merch line, and a dude starts running up towards the merch line, and he's cussing like crazy. And I'm like, oh man, whoever that is about to get it.
1: Was he drunk?
2: I don't know. So I'm standing there, and he's like walking pretty quick with a purpose up to the line, and he's like saying some horrendous things. And I go, okay, man, whoever's in line about to get this is going to deserve it. So I'm sitting there waiting. I'm looking. The dude comes up to me, points his finger in my face.
1: To you. He was coming after you. What did you do?
2: I looked at him like kind of shocked, wide-eyed a little bit, and I went, what?
1: Why was he specifically cussing you out?
2: I don't know. He just came up to me and like started cussing. Like there, it was nonsense. Complete cussing. My friend goes, do you know that guy? I said, I've never seen that guy before in my life. I don't know who that is. The dude in line beside me goes, this is the most interesting merch line I've ever been in. I go, do you know this guy? He goes, no. I thought he was...
1: Maybe you bumped into him at the concert or something.
2: No, he's sitting there wearing like leather like overalls, and he's with two women, and the women are just sitting there like as happy as could be. And I'm like, hey man, what do I know you? He goes, yeah, you know me. Do you not recognize my face? I said, I'm so sorry, man. No, I don't know you. He starts cussing me out again because I don't know who he is.
1: Did you walk away? What'd you do?
2: I couldn't. I'm in the middle of the line, and there's a gate keeping me in the line at this point because I got that far up. So the dude gets in my face and goes, next time I see you, it won't just be talk. And I said, all right.
1: Yes, sir.
2: I said, all right, man.
1: Nobody intervened? Did any security guards come up or anything?
2: No, people just stared at me. I was like,
1: Do you know how to fight?
2: Yeah, I know how to fight, but I was like, am I the bad guy in this situation?
1: Do we need to sign you up for karate lessons?
2: No, self-defense? No. But I was like, I looked at the guy beside me and said, did I cause that? He goes, you just stood here the whole time. So I'm still a little confused on what I could have done.
1: Call the show.
2: I don't know what happened. It was a weird situation.
1: 833-501-BAMA is the number. Has anything like this ever happened to you when you went out to a concert or in public? That's 833-501-2262. Let's go!
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1: 833-501 Bama is the number to call the show. If you ever have an issue for Ask Alabama, Lindsay, good morning. Who's driving you nuts right now?
2: My roommate, who doesn't clean as well as I do, and they're always like dishes in the sink, and there's just like she keeps buying things. And like filling up our apartment with things that we don't need.
1: Like what? What was her most recent purchase?
2: She wanted these two lamps that were in the shapes of ghosts.
1: Oh, this is producer Blake.
2: And I was like, why do we need those? And she said, because they're cute. And I said, you have nowhere to put them. Where are they going to go? And she was like, well, I don't know. And I was like, what do you mean? I don't want them.
1: Well, it's almost Halloween. She's decorating for you. You're welcome.
2: I think she wants them year round, though, like ghosts in the apartment. Like, she wants them to be out all the time.
1: So,
2: and I don't want two ghosts out all the time.
1: What do y'all do when she leaves dishes and she's messy and she doesn't clean like you do? Have y'all argued over it or tried to come up with a schedule? Or what do you do? How do you handle that?
2: I mean, not yet. I haven't said anything yet, but mostly because, like, she was the one that bought the cleaning supplies, I guess, last time.
1: That's what she ain't
2: so
1: using
2: I've kind
1: them.
2: Of been like, so I was like, well, I guess, you know, since I didn't pay for it, like, I'll clean. So it's kind of been like my internal negotiation. But like, once I start buying these cleaning supplies, it's going to be different.
1: You are married and you don't even know it yet. Like, this is what marriage is like.
2: Oh, no. I'm not very excited about it. But
1: what else does she do that drives you nuts? I know there's more. I've lived with people. I know you're holding back. Let it rip. Come on. What else does she do?
2: She also has a dog, and he sheds a lot. And there's, like, tufts of hair all over the floor all the time. She sweeps kind of. but then, like, I'll have to pick up these, like, tufts of hair. And it's just not good.
1: I feel like you are describing what it's like to live with me.
3: Me and you live together. This is the situation.
1: No, if I could call my ex right now and put y'all on the phone together, he would be like, oh, my God, you live with Alabama. 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I don't even know what advice to give you. I think just living with people is hard, and no two people are the same, and that's what makes your relationship work. But what's it like for you at your house, and how do you handle not liking how other people do things? 833-501-BAMA is the number. That's 833-501-2262.
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1: Rock the South is coming up, and I can't wait. Jesse Murph. Who else? Jason Aldean.
2: Riley Green.
1: The first weekend of October. 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
1: If you haven't gotten your tickets yet, they still have tickets for Rock the South, but also we're giving away tickets all week long, so make sure you're listening tomorrow morning at 6 a.m. to play Super Easy Trivia, and you could win Rock the South tickets also.

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There's a new AI service that you could start using when it comes to dating. 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
0: We have a heat advisory in effect today from 11 a.m. till 8 p.m. with a heat index of up to 109 degrees. Make sure you drink plenty of water. Try to stay out of the sun and in the AC as much as possible. Ariana Grande has surprise released an album, Petal, the complete live album, yesterday. She announced it, and it has live versions of all 12 tracks on the album, Petal. Also included on the record is a version of Hate That I Made You Love Me, which was recorded.

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In 9 days, we are in Vegas. Proud to announce every artist out there. I'll be hosting the iHeartRadio Music Festival. Looking forward to the annual get-together of all the biggest artists of the year. Vincent Boone, BTS, Zara Larsson. 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

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Katy Perry recently celebrated her first year dating anniversary with former Canadian Prime Minister Justin Trudeau. And things are going well for Katy in general, but she opened up about how hard 2025 was and what made the year so particularly challenging. 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

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It's Tuscaloosa's number one hit music station. Lindsay Lohan could be pulling double duty again as Hallie and Annie. A sequel to the beloved 1998 movie Parent Trap is reportedly in development at Disney, with Lindsay expected to return in her iconic dual role. Lisa Ann Walters says she's also been approached by reprising her role as the beloved nanny, Chessie, but Lindsay made it clear she wants to see the script and talk with the original director, Nancy Myers, before officially signing on. I know.

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1: Hands up if you danced your heart out under a Myriad reflector. 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
2: We're going. Ariana Grande wrapped up her 10-night residency at London's O2 Arena and saw an unexpected benefit from all the hype surrounding the shows. Every single one of her albums shot back up into the UK charts to the top. Here's her latest here at number 5.

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0: 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Bruno Mars.

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2: All right. So dudes are doing this thing, this trend now. I don't know if they're doing it, but they're saying a lot of people are doing this on TikTok. It's called pheromone maxing. Have you heard about it?
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2: Pheromone maxing. 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
1: Okay, friends, that's it. 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
2: What you need to do is be thankful for the life you got, you know what I'm saying? 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

Tuscaloosa's number one hit music station, 94.1 ZBQ. Wait, hold on. So apparently CDs are cool again. Do you even have a CD player? Because I don't. The nostalgia is setting in. Let's talk about it next. Drew in for EJ. Thanks for hanging.

Tuscaloosa's number one hit music station, 94.1 ZBQ. So Taylor Swift has another number one, but it's which genre she went number one is the interesting part. This hasn't happened in 13 years, but Taylor made it happen. All the details next.

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So coming off a long Labor Day weekend, I feel like being an adult is mostly saying, after this week, things should totally calm down. But then, like, I feel like I say that every single week.

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I need somebody to explain to me why I can ignore a text for like 3 hours, but if you ignore mine for 12 minutes, I'm like, wow, they can't believe they hate me. Why am I so dramatic?

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So Olivia Rodrigo did something pretty incredible recently, and the dollar amount attached to it is wild. Coming up, the festival that turned into a massive charitable win.

94.1 ZBQ, Tuscaloosa's number one hit music station. Anybody else having some issues these days at the grocery store? What's going on? It's Drew in for EJ.

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1: You know, it happened to me over the weekend. I look at my fiance, I go, where do you want to go to eat? And she's like, I don't care. I'm in the mood for whatever. And then I start rattling off some places that I would like to eat. And she's like, no, no, no. 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

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So Selena Gomez has the world talking after a very sweet post about her future. And yes, the internet immediately turned into detectives over this. It is all next. 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

Tuscaloosa's number one hit music station, 94.1 ZBQ. So I got to be honest with you. I have identified the most aggressive liar in America, and it's not a person. It's your phone. It's going viral. We'll talk about it next. Hey,

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Zach Top, Big X the Plug, plus Alabama's own Riley Green and Jesse Murph. 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
1: You know, my room has one. 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

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Have you lost the rights to your phone charger? I know that I have. 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At what point does your partner's phone charger legally become yours? There's answers to this, and it's all next. Hang on.

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Can we settle something real quick? How many alarms do you set in the morning? Because my fiance is not waking up. She's like negotiating with her phone for 30 minutes. Let me vent next. Hang on.

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1: 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Hey, what's going on? It's Drew in for EJ. Let's be friends. I would love to Insta-stalk your Wednesday. What are you getting into? Give me a